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1: Pure hits.
2: Yeah, I'm going to the party, but I'm not going to make friends. I need a love ball.